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1: I met you, a dream, madame. The night I landed at Paris. The night was long and you were young. You had the whole world in your hand. You ordered a glass of wine. You looked at me and I was fine. You asked me where I came from. I said in a dream with you, madame, I was born.

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